Coral Island has gone beyond a ghost town to a purgatory. We're here for the duration of winter and the winter after. The Hyde entertainment for retired entertainers. Here's where they long and belong.

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And it outlives us there in the valley, being its own timeless dream.

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I never thought that it might come to this.

What good would I be to see at the sight of blood? I would take an old pot and lie still useless in the mud. I guess one would be useless wherever one.

It was just two lovers sitting in the car, listening to Blonde, falling for each other. Pink and orange skies, feeling super childish. No Donald Glover. Missed call from my mother.

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Feet up on the dash, driving nowhere fast, burning through the summer. Radio on blast, make the moment last. She got solar power. Minutes feel like hours.

Hey, this is Brian Allison. Thanks so much for listening to my new album, Ordinary Day, with Michael and everyone at Words and Chords on Radio Lotta.

dealer, I'm out of the game. If you are the healer, means I'm broken and lame. If thine is the glory, then mine must be the shame. You want it darker? We kill the flame.

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Vilified, crucified in the human frame. A million candles burning for the help that never came. You want it darker.

There's a lover in the story, but the story's still the same. There's a lullaby for suffering and a paradox to blame. But it's written in the scriptures and it's not some idle claim. You want it darker? We kill the flame. They're lining up the prisoners and the guards are taking aim. I struggled with some demons, they were middle class and tame. I didn't know I had permission to murder and to maim. You want it darker?

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A million candles burning for the love that never came. You want it darker, we kill the flame. If you are the dealer, let me out of the game. If you are the healer, I'm broken and lame. If thine is the glory, mine must be the shame. You want it darker?

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And somewhere in between, we lose track of who we were. Still, there's an echo of light. Small, but it's there. And you ask me,

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She accepts all donations and attracts an endless stream of lovers, Colombian pushers and murderers.

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0: 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And
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0: Taoist monks had good intention playing doctor with what God's got. 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

I am marching with protest. I got so much to say, but I'm only here to witness. There's a war inside my head, and I'm surrendering to weakness. We are separated by steel and glass. In traffic trapped on the freeway, everybody is a DJ. 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We worship talent, but we don't see that anybody can receive it. First, you must believe it. So keep your nose between seats. I'd rather be irrelevant. What if I cross over and nobody remembers it? Will we stay together, even if I never get discovered?